0: mai sláger megy.
1: Mai sláger megy.
2: 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Listen to the mariachi play at midnight. Are you with me? 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

0: 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Are you with me? 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

will fade eventually. So if our time is running out, day after day, we'll make the mundane a masterpiece. Oh my, my, oh my, my love, I take one look at you, you're taking me.